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the same 10 songs? We've opened up the vault to give you the ultimate music mix. 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
4: Clear skies and a bit windy as we close out the week. This is your local forecast. In Baker County this evening, mostly clear and a bit windy with lows in the lower 40s. Tomorrow, nice and sunny with highs in the mid to upper 70s. Tomorrow evening, getting partly cloudy for a time with lows in the mid to upper 40s. And Sunday, mostly sunny and a bit windy with highs hitting the mid to lower 80s. In Union County this evening, mostly clear and a bit windy with lows in the mid to lower 40s. Tomorrow, calm and sunny with highs in the mid 70s. Tomorrow evening, again, partly cloudy for a time with lows in the mid to upper 40s. And Sunday, mostly warm and sunny with highs in the low 80s. That's it for your local weather. For more news and updates, visit ElkhornMediaGroup.com.
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